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1: All right, across Ohio tonight, we're looking at a beautiful Saturday ahead. Sunny skies statewide, with highs around 71 and overnight lows dipping to 55. A heads up if you're headed to the Lake Erie shoreline tomorrow, there's a beach hazard statement for high rip currents in places like Cleveland and Toledo. Also, minor flooding continues along the Scioto River near Circleville. Otherwise, get ready for a stellar weekend.
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0: 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You're with Ken Colt.
1: 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The sun is shining, the weekend is calling, and I'm in a great mood. 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

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Where music meets emotion. Thank you for spending this time with me. I hope this mix brought you some good vibes and put a smile on your face. Keep smiling, keep dancing, and take care of each other. Big love to all of you around the world. This is Ken Gold.

0: 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Paul Rudd.
1: Paul Rudd? What?
0: Paul Rudd? Yes.
1: Get ready for the best new music and old school classics.
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1: Ladies and gentlemen.
0: This is Global Sessions.
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3: Welcome along to this week's Global Sessions. I'm Paul Rudd. We're bringing you 60 minutes of the hottest tracks. Let's turn it up.

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Very rare indeed that we play a track more than once here, in case you hadn't noticed. The next two have both appeared in different forms over the years, though. I'm always up for recycling a classic with a solid remix. First

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1: All right, so heading into Sunday, we're looking at a beautiful day statewide. Expect plenty of sunshine with highs around 72 and overnight lows dipping to about 50. Same story from Cincinnati to Cleveland. Quick heads up, there's a severe flood warning for the Scioto River near Circleville, and a beach hazard statement is in effect along the Lake Erie shore. So if you're headed to the beach up near Cleveland or Toledo, be extra careful with those rip currents.

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1: All right, so heading into Sunday, we're looking at a beautiful day statewide. Expect plenty of sunshine with highs around 72 and overnight lows dipping to about 50. Same story from Cincinnati to Cleveland. Quick heads up, there's a severe flood warning for the Scioto River near Circleville, and a beach hazard statement is in effect along the Lake Erie shore. So if you're headed to the beach up near Cleveland or Toledo, be extra careful with those rip currents.

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1: All right, so heading into Sunday, we're looking at a beautiful day statewide. Expect plenty of sunshine with highs around 72 and overnight lows dipping to about 50. Same story from Cincinnati to Cleveland. Quick heads up, there's a severe flood warning for the Scioto River near Circleville, and a beach hazard statement is in effect along the Lake Erie shore. So if you're headed to the beach up near Cleveland or Toledo, be extra careful with those rip currents.

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1: A sunny and warm Sunday is shaping up for most of the country. The Southwest, from Phoenix to Dallas, will be hot with highs in the mid-90s and lows in the 70s. A similar, but slightly milder, sunny pattern settles over the West Coast in Los Angeles and San Diego. Meanwhile, the central and eastern regions, including Chicago, Houston, and San Antonio, can expect partly cloudy skies with warm temperatures, while the northeast from Philadelphia to New City enjoys clear skies and highs in the 70s.

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2: 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My beautiful bride is here at my side. 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How's it going over there?
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2: 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I'm excited to chat with you today. We got a lot of fun stuff to talk about. And I've got a guest joining me, Sarah Amini. We know her from TV, but we're going to talk to her about a new book she has out. It's called Mixed Feelings. It came out just recently, and it's doing really well. So I'm excited to chat with her all about that on the weekend edition of the John and Heidi Show.
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4: From Feature Story News in San Francisco, I'm Ira Spitzer with a look back at some of the week's top stories. U.S. President Donald Trump said he's set to make a final determination with Iran over a deal that may end the conflict in the Middle East and set off new rounds of nuclear talks. FSN's Mitch McCann has the latest.
5: President Trump took to Truth Social on Friday, where he discussed a number of requirements for any deal with Iran, after days of media reports suggesting that an agreement was imminent. Mr. Trump wrote that Iran must agree it will never have a nuclear weapon, the Strait of Hormuz must reopen immediately, and that all mines must be removed from the water. He went on to say that the U.S. would unearth enriched nuclear material and then destroy it, and that no money would be exchanged. And he added that a number of less important items had been agreed upon. The president signed off by saying he was meeting in the Situation Room to make a final determination. Mitch McCann, New York.
4: Doctors in the Democratic Republic of Congo said they are battling a shortage of basic supplies. Healthcare facilities have been attacked and patients have fled, further spreading the Ebola virus. More than 220 people are thought to have died so far. FSN's Chris Ochamringa reports from the Congolese capital, Kinshasa.
6: Officials there are overwhelmed by the number of patients who have been taken to treatment centers, and they have been calling on the international community to come to the help of the DRC, because this is a country facing multiple challenges. There's an armed conflict in eastern Congo. The M23 rebels have captured swathes of territory, so the government has been prioritizing ending that war. It doesn't have enough resources to deal with this Ebola outbreak, so they've been appealing to the World Health Organization, the Africa Centers for Disease Control, and other donors to come in and help, and a number of them have already responded very positively and have committed to send in money to help stop that disease from claiming more lives.
4: Pope Leo unveiled a manifesto laying out the Catholic Church's position on artificial intelligence. FSN's Europe correspondent William Denzelow reports.
7: It's been 11 years since Pope Francis unveiled the Catholic Church's climate manifesto. Today, his successor, Pope Leo, is laying out the Vatican's view on the ethical and social challenges created by AI. The American Pope will present his Magnifica Humanitas alongside officials from the Holy See and artificial intelligence experts, including the co-founder of AI startup Anthropic. Leo's previously raised concerns over the use of AI in the military, warning the delegation of decisions of life and death to machines could create a destructive spiral. He's also criticized what he says is the environmental devastation caused by harvesting the rare earth minerals used in modern technology.
4: From bureaus worldwide, this is FSN.
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8: A sunny and warm Sunday is shaping up for most of the country. The Southwest, from Phoenix to Dallas, will be hot with highs in the mid-90s and lows in the 70s. A similar, but slightly milder, sunny pattern settles over the West Coast in Los Angeles and San Diego. Meanwhile, the central and eastern regions, including Chicago, Houston, and San Antonio, can expect partly cloudy skies with warm temperatures, while the northeast from Philadelphia to New City enjoys clear skies and highs in the 70s.

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2: Now with today's reason to party, here's my good-looking, beautiful bride, Heidi Small. What you got for me over there?
3: What'd you do wrong?
2: Nothing. Why? Because I love my wife, I did nothing wrong.
3: Today's mint julep day.
2: I did a lot right. Oh, we're done with that?
3: Yeah. It's mint julep day, so obviously the cocktail is going to be the mint julep, which is a weird time of year for this. I feel like that should be closer to the Kentucky Derby, but...
2: Yeah, that would make more sense, I would think, but you know.
3: It's bourbon, simple syrup, fresh mint leaves, and crushed ice.
2: Well, there you go. I've got a link to that drink. It's in the show notes for today at johnandheidishow.com.

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1: Now, surveys and studies and such. A new survey suggests most of us know that estate planning is something we should do, but that doesn't mean we're actually doing
2: it. Right, we've not done that.
1: Yeah, 5,000 adults from the U.S. in this poll. 73% believe in having a will or estate plan. They think it's important, but only 56% say, 56% they have nothing.
2: Yeah.
1: So I've got a whole list here. There's eight things. I'm going to skip all the details on the top and just go through these eight. Eight, do not want uncomfortable family conversations. So they're like,
2: it doesn't bother me.
1: That's the reason why they don't have a will. They're okay. Like, I don't want to talk about that. Seven, don't think it's relevant for people like them. They're like, I don't have enough to worry about it.
2: Yeah.
1: You know what? Here's the thing. No matter what you have, it's yours.
2: Exactly.
1: So you do have enough. Six, feel uncomfortable to even think about such thing. That's 12%. Five, feels too complicated. 12%. Four, feels too expensive. 15%. Three, don't know where to start. 17%. Two, haven't gotten around to it, 23%. That's probably us. And number one, don't think they have enough assets, 27%. Well, I know I don't have enough assets, but I'm still giving my debt to those kids one way or another. Surveys and studies and such on the John and Heidi Show.

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0: only hit.
1: Now, big screen, little screen, as the reviews have come in for Mandalorian and Grogu, concerns are ricocheting around Walt Disney Company, I'm sure, because right now there was a headline in the London Times that said, stick a fork in Star Wars, it's done. So apparently it did not do as well as they were hoping. It was supposed to be the big blockbuster of the summer.
2: Yeah, I feel like they've destroyed that franchise.
1: Here's the thing, they've done okay, but they've done okay for a regular movie. They haven't done Star Wars okay. So that's where, you know,
2: first of all, when you overdo something, people just get sick of it, and they've really overdone it.
1: Okay, they overdid it for a while, then they've pulled back the reins a bit, now they're trying to get back on a regular, so here's the thing, I wouldn't count them out yet, that's all I'm going to say. Robert Downey Jr. and his wife are teasing a mystery worthy of Sherlock Holmes. Will there be another movie starring him as the famed detective?
2: I really like Robert Downey Jr. I'm so happy that he's doing as well as he's doing.
1: And a stage adaptation of the psychological thriller The Housemaid is in development. So for those of you who like the idea of seeing that story, but you have an aversion to watching movies, I don't know. I'm not sure. I don't know who it's for. It's a book. It's a movie. Now it's going to be a stage adaptation. So either way, big screen, little screen on the John and Heidi Show.

0: the artist you love.
1: I like that.
2: Yo, yo, what's up? I'm Kid Laroi.
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0: Geico knows there's a home you and a road you. 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
1: And staring at a not-so-motivational poster on my wall.
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2: I'm on top of the world!
0: How's that for motivation, home you? It feels good to be a road you. It feels good to Geico.

0: morning. Early hits.
1: Heidi, did you know your heart adjusts its rhythm to music? Yeah, fast songs can raise your heart rate. Slow music can actually calm you down. So that's good to know if you're ever being anxious.
2: They needed a study for that.
1: Just saying, if you're ever anxious, maybe you crank down the fast upbeat music and you turn on some Enya or something.
2: Yeah,
1: you'll be calm in no time. That's probably
2: that
1: why
2: a brand new concept.
1: Yeah, nobody ever thought of this before. I mean, we don't know everything, but now.

0: Time now for the joke of the day with my beautiful bride, Heidi Small. What you got for me there, Heidi?
1: A blonde was trying to sell her old car. She was having a lot of problems selling it, in part because the car had almost 250,000 miles on it. One day, she told her problem to her hairdresser. The hairdresser told her, "There's a possibility to make your car easier to sell, but it's not legal." "That doesn't matter," replied the blonde, "if I could only sell the car." "Okay," said the brunette. "Here is the address of a friend of mine. He owns a car repair shop. Tell him I sent you and he will fix it." "Then you shouldn't have a problem anymore trying to get it sold." The following week, the blonde made the trip to the mechanic. Next time the blonde was having her hair done, she told the hairdresser. And the hairdresser asked, "Did you sell the car?" "No," replied the blonde. "I decided to keep it as it only has 50,000 miles on it."
0: Wow. Thank you, Heidi.
1: You're welcome.
0: That is the joke of the day. Her name is Heidi. H-E-I-D-I. Yeah, send those complaints to me. All right. Joke of the day on the John and Heidi Show.

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1: Time now for your scoop of the day. There's nothing quite like a power nap on a weekend to recharge for whatever trouble you got going. But what is the best way to nap, Heidi? Sleep expert Andrew Holmes. Let's pause for a second. How do you become a sleep expert? He's so good at sleeping, he's an expert. Anyway, he says the right kind of nap can boost your energy, Heidi. It can also boost your focus and your mood, but timing matters. He recommends napping in the early afternoon, 1 or 2 p.m. Avoid napping altogether if you struggle to fall asleep at night. Here are three types of naps. Pick one and enjoy. Number one, tell me which of these you prefer. A power nap, that would be a 10 to 30 minute nap. That will help you improve your focus and your memory and your energy without leaving you groggy. Without leaving you groggy? How do you do that?
2: Those are nice. Okay. I like power naps.
1: All right, so that's one. Another type of nap is a full cycle nap. This is 90 minutes. So the first was 10 to 30 minutes. This is 90 minutes. A full cycle nap allows your body to complete all sleep stages for a deeper physical and mental recovery. So this is a kind where you crash out for a bit.
2: Those are nice.
1: And then the last one is a nappuccino. Drink coffee right before a short nap so the caffeine will kick in as you wake up about 20 minutes later. That'll give you an extra alert boost. So what do you think of that?
2: Those are nice. I like those.
1: Have you ever done that? You've taken drink coffee? You've done all of these. And he's like, I am also a sleep expert. I should talk to this Andrew and give him some pointers.
2: I should give seminars.
1: Yes. How great would it be to have a sleep expert during a seminar, and the seminar is literally just, we're all going to take a nap. I'm getting paid for 90 minutes, right? It's going to be a 90-minute nap. All right. That is your scoop of the day on the John and Heidi Show.

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2: Thank you for listening to the John and Heidi show this weekend. We've got Sarah Amini joining us. She's the author of a new book. It's called Mixed Feelings. First of all, Sarah, thank you for your time. Tell me a little bit about the book Mixed Feelings and where the idea came from.
3: Well, thank you so much for having me. Yeah, I had the idea for this book actually 10 years ago, if you can believe it. I started out writing it as a collection of essays. And at the suggestion of my book agent, she said, you know what, your writing is so visual. And also there are so many more mixed race kids than there were when you were growing up in 1999. And she said, I think that, you know, your voice really lends itself to middle grade. You have so many details that you remember from that part of your life. What do you think about switching it up and writing a graphic memoir? It was very intimidating at first, but I'm really glad that I took that challenge on because it ended up being so gratifying, and now I really can't see it any other way.
2: I love the look and the feel of this book. That sounds really weird, but for whatever reason, when you hold this book, it just feels really good in your hands.
3: Oh my God, it feels so good to hold it. I have been working on this since 2021, and you know, it was something that was living on my computer for so many years and that I was quietly working on with my editor and my illustrator. And so now that it's a tangible thing I can hold, you know, I went to Barnes & Noble yesterday and like actually picked up a physical copy, and that was extremely gratifying, very emotional for me.
2: Again, the book is called Mixed Feelings, and I was looking through the illustrations in here as well, and it's very well illustrated. Who did the illustrations for the book?
3: Her name is Shadia Amin. She's incredible. She had worked with Scholastic before, and you know, they had sort of pitched her to me and said, listen, her illustrations are very funny, they're very expressive, and she's also mixed race, just like you, so you have that in common. And so we took one meeting, and honestly, that was it for me. You know, it was exactly what I was looking for. Everyone in this story is based on real people in my life. I mean, this is my real family. These are my real friends. And so I was looking for the sort of heightened version of all these people for this story because it is semi-autobiographical and because I really do liken it to a television sitcom. My parents grew up watching sitcoms and I would watch with them. That was sort of their way of understanding American culture, being immigrants. So I really wanted to take this and make my family into a sitcom family of sorts. And she totally understood what I was going for and knocked it out of the park, honestly.
2: Again, the book is called Mixed Feelings. Our guest is the author of that book, Sarah Amini. Now, we also know you, Sarah, from being on television. And you're in a bunch of shows. We could talk for 15 minutes just about that. But I'm going to ask you, would you like to see this book maybe find its way to the big screen or the small screen? Would you like to see it become a movie or a TV show?
3: You know, I get that question all the time, and for many years, I kept pushing it to the side. I said, you know what, I need to focus on understanding this medium first, because I didn't know anything about graphic novels when I started, so it was very much about me tackling this and telling the story the way I wanted to tell it, with the freedom that I had to tell it. And so now that it's done and it's in my hands and I'm getting the question asked again, now I am very much open to it. I think that it lends itself very well to a television series, especially because there's three books, you know, which in my mind are sort of like, you know, three seasons of a show. So yes, it's an emphatic yes for me.
2: And I would love that for you. I think that would be really, really cool. Again, the book is out right now, Mixed Feelings, and the guest that we're chatting with is the author of that book. If somebody would like to find a copy of this, where is the best place to go to find a copy, Sarah?
3: Yeah, you can find it anywhere. So it's available on Amazon, it's available at Barnes & Noble, and anywhere that you get your books locally.
2: And I love that local thing. So if there's a local bookstore, that's always my first choice as well. And again, Sarah, thank you for sending me a copy of this. I've got a copy of it here. It's just a great little book. And for folks that are into this, I think that they are going to absolutely positively fall in love with Mixed Feelings.
3: Thank you so much. I definitely, when I started writing it, I realized that there were not a lot of books about me being mixed race. And so it was I'm very fortunate that I got to be someone to add to this conversation.
2: Again, Sarah, thank you so much for taking the time to chat. It's been a lot of fun to visit with you this weekend.
3: Thank you, John. Thank you. I appreciate all your questions.
2: Again, the book is called Mixed Feelings. It is a graphic novel, and it is available right now, and I have a link to it. It's in the show notes for today at johnandheidishow.com.

0: only hit.
1: Time now for the movie quote of the day. Heidi's going to get this, even though it is from 1971. It is a movie that we've all seen. Well, we've seen it numerous times. All right. The snozzberries taste like snozzberries.
2: Oh, Willy Wonka and the Chocolate Factory.
1: Yes. And Gene Wilder played Willy Wonka in 1971. And I think he did such an amazing job on that.
2: He was the only Willy Wonka, as far as I'm concerned.
1: Well, he's a very talented actor. And I read a thing where he almost didn't take that part. I'm so glad that he did. But part of it was he wanted to do something silly, like the thing where he walked out and did the role. They didn't want him doing that. So I don't know if it's true, but you know, it's on the internet, so it must be. That is your movie quote of the day on the John and Heidi Show.
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6: From Feature Story News in San Francisco, I'm Ira Spitzer with a look back at some of the week's top stories. U.S. President Donald Trump said he's set to make a final determination with Iran over a deal that may end the conflict in the Middle East and set off new rounds of nuclear talks. FSN's Mitch McCann has the latest.
7: President Trump took to Truth Social on Friday, where he discussed a number of requirements for any deal with Iran, after days of media reports suggesting that an agreement was imminent. Mr. Trump wrote that Iran must agree it will never have a nuclear weapon, the Strait of Hormuz must reopen immediately, and that all mines must be removed from the water. He went on to say that the U.S. would unearth enriched nuclear material and then destroy it, and that no money would be exchanged. And he added that a number of less important items had been agreed upon. The president signed off by saying he was meeting in the Situation Room to make a final determination. Mitch McCann, New York.
6: Doctors in the Democratic Republic of Congo said they are battling a shortage of basic supplies. Healthcare facilities have been attacked and patients have fled, further spreading the Ebola virus. More than 220 people are thought to have died so far. FSN's Chris Ochamringa reports from the Congolese capital, Kinshasa.
8: Officials there are overwhelmed by the number of patients who have been taken to treatment centers, and they have been calling on the international community to come to the help of the DRC, because this is a country facing multiple challenges. There's an armed conflict in eastern Congo. The M23 rebels have captured swathes of territory, so the government has been prioritizing ending that war. It doesn't have enough resources to deal with this Ebola outbreak, so they have been appealing to the World Health Organization, the Africa Centers for Disease Control, and other donors to come in and help. And a number of them have already responded very positively and have committed to send in money to help stop that disease from claiming more lives.
6: Pope Leo unveiled a manifesto laying out the Catholic Church's position on artificial intelligence. FSN's Europe correspondent William Denzolo reports.
9: It's been 11 years since Pope Francis unveiled the Catholic Church's climate manifesto. Today, his successor, Pope Leo, is laying out the Vatican's view on the ethical and social challenges created by AI. The American Pope will present his Magnifica Humanitas alongside officials from the Holy See and artificial intelligence experts, including the co-founder of AI startup Anthropic. Leo's previously raised concerns over the use of AI in the military, warning the delegation of decisions of life and death to machines could create a destructive spiral. He's also criticized what he says is the environmental devastation caused by harvesting the rare earth minerals used in modern technology.
6: From bureaus worldwide, this is FSN.
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10: A sunny start across Ohio this morning. We're looking at 58 in Columbus and 60 over in Cincinnati. It's going to stay that way all day, with highs hitting the mid-70s and lows dipping to the upper 50s tonight. Perfect Saturday. Heads up if you're headed to the Lake Erie shoreline today, there's a high risk of rip currents. Looking ahead to Sunday, we're trading sun for clouds with highs near 72 and overnight lows around 51.

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1: Time now for News to Me as we head to the News to Me news desk with my beautiful bride, Heidi Small. What you got for me there, Heidi?
2: Until post 9/11, rules were changed. A 4-inch knife could be present in a carry-on bag.
1: No kidding.
3: I don't remember that. I don't remember being able to take knives on a plane.
1: But I never tried.
3: I had never tried.
1: I remember all of a sudden it was like, you can't. And then, you know, it's not like I was ever going, well, I wanted to take my knife with me anyway.
2: And the Never Earl figured. Of Sandwich restaurant chain was founded by the 11th Earl of Sandwich, direct descendant of the man who popularized the food.
1: Yeah, you know why he did that?
2: Why?
1: He was playing game, cards, I believe it was, and he didn't want to quit playing, so he had them just bring something, stick it between some bread, and I'll eat it that way.
3: Yeah.
1: And then they go, we're going to call this the sandwich.
2: Very nice.
1: Yeah. That was on the internet, so you know it's true.
2: And there are no snakes or poisonous spiders in Iceland.
1: Well, that's awesome.
2: There you go.
1: Mark me down. News to me. Fan of Iceland. That is also news to me.

0: only hit.
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0: morning. Early hits.
1: Fun fact for you, Heidi.
2: What's that, John?
1: All members of the British royal family are direct descendants of Vlad the Impaler, the 15th century, who was the inspiration for Dracula.
2: Really?
1: Yeah. Fun fact for you, Heidi.
2: What's that, John?
1: Sunglasses were originally designed for judges in China to hide their facial expressions in court. So that's why they had them.
2: Oh.
1: You know, so they wouldn't let you know what you were thinking. Fun fact for you, Heidi.
2: What's that, John?
1: Vikings often gave kittens as wedding presents.
2: Aw.
1: Well, there you go.
2: That's nice.
1: Another fun fact for you, Heidi.
2: What's that, John?
1: Adult cats are lactose intolerant. So apparently so kittens will drink milk, but adult cats are not supposed
2: to.
1: Apparently. And we'll do one more because we got time. So gosh darn it, why not? I feel like I owe it to you. Fun fact for you, Heidi.
2: What's that, John?
1: All the electrons that fuel the internet weigh the total of 1.6 ounces, about the same as a single egg.
2: Yeah.
1: So everything that fuels the internet, about the size of an egg.
3: That's crazy.
1: Yeah, not the size, but the weight. Several fun facts. Now you know. Thanks for listening to the John and Heidi Show.

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0: Time now for some weird news. The so-called Death Cafe might not sound like the kind of place you'd enjoy spending your evenings, but bear with me. A small group regularly gathers at a place in Atlanta to enjoy a potluck meal, meditation, and casual mingling, followed by a chance to talk openly about death. Something many say rarely happens anywhere else. Death cafes are popping up around the world. A lot of the time, it's in churches or coffee shops, even historic cemeteries, often advertised on Facebook or through social media. The free meetings are open to anybody. The focus on the informal, unstructured conversations is always about mortality. Over tea or cookies, strangers and friends share feelings and fears and beliefs and personal experiences, often with surprising laughter. Organizers say that by facing a topic that many avoid, attendees can reduce anxiety, can build connection, and gain a deeper appreciation for life itself. What do you think of all of that? Would you go to a death cafe? That doesn't sound like my kind of thing.
1: No, it doesn't sound like
0: fun at all. Were you even listening to what that was? Because you're kind of in your own little world.
1: I'm sorry.
0: She has no idea. I could have literally been talking about anything right now.
1: But I wouldn't go to a death cafe.
0: There you go.
1: That doesn't sound nice at all.
0: She doesn't even know what it is. She would probably go. Weird news on the John and Heidi Show.

0: morning. The morning show is the best.
1: John and Heidi in the morning on Only Hit.
2: Time now for the question of the day. This one's for you, Heidi. 34% of adults say they have a secret spot where they hide this item so nobody can find it. I think you do, because I'm always looking for these.
3: Oh.
2: Where did you put the, do you know what can I find in your liquor?
3: Is it cookies?
2: No. Cookies? No. Oh. Have I been asking you?
3: I don't have any hidden cookies.
2: So you have hidden cookies, is what I just learned. Where do you have these cookies hidden? No, the answer is a good pair of scissors. Because hey, where are the scissors? You're like, there's some in the drawer. I'm like,
3: those are your
2: things?
3: Scissors.
2: It's like, you use them to cut a wire and now they're broken. I did that once. I destroyed some really good scissors because I cut something that had a wire in the middle of it. And then I destroyed the scissors.
3: I try to hide all the good things from you. I had a really good hose. You destroyed the hose.
2: I ruined your hose. I ruined your scissors. I'm so sorry. I owe you so much. That is your question of the day on the John and Heidi.

0: For me over there, Heidi.
1: We're going to talk some medical mishaps here over the next few days.
0: Okay.
1: This first one's a doozy. In November of 2023, an unnamed 35-year-old man in Vietnam checked himself into the hospital, citing severe headaches and fluid discharge. Over the previous 5 months, he had suffered increasingly serious headaches that didn't seem to diminish with the use of, like, medications and aspirins and things like that.
0: Yeah.
1: A CT scan led to a diagnosis, was led them to do a surgery, and once they were in doing the surgery, they discovered what the problem of the pressure was. Two chopsticks had entered his nose and pierced his brain.
0: What?
1: Presented with this information, the man remembered that 5 months earlier, he'd gotten into a drunken bar fight and that he was maybe stabbed in the face with something, but a hospital visit at the time hadn't revealed anything. He had chopsticks
0: stuck in his brain.
1: In his brain, through his nose.
0: Oh, my goodness.
1: And he didn't know.
0: Yikes.
1: How do you not know? I have been intoxicated. I have never been that intoxicated.
0: No, you have not. That is something special with Heidi.

0: only hit.
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0: 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Early hits.
1: Time now for the list. This is the funniest tweets of the week from women. And these are all tweets this time. So the last couple of weeks, they were like some were from other things. And today I read through all of them. And I thought the funniest ones were the tweets. And there were some that were naughty that I couldn't read. There were others. I'm like, I'm going to just do tweets. So this one here. Sugar Daddy, I'm going to spoil you. Salt Daddy, I'm going to preserve you.
2: I like that.
1: Another one. I live in an apartment that I rent. If I wanted to invite a vampire into my home, would I be able to, or would I have to go through the landlord, the legal owner, in order for them to enter? I don't know, but now I wonder. Hot take. If you're the couple who lives next door to me, it's fine for you to fight loudly, as long as you enunciate your words clearly enough that I can decide for myself who I think is winning.
2: There you go.
1: I agree with that.
2: I get that.
1: And we'll do one more. If we're ever in a situation where we're doing math in our heads, I'm just pretending it is all on you. I just had this happen.
2: I've seen that show Facebook multiple times.
1: No, I had somebody, we were trying to calculate how many ads and this, and he was doing, okay, maybe this many. And while he's doing that, I pull my phone out and I use my calculator. He's like, you couldn't do that in your head? I said, I would not trust my head. So, that is the list on the John and Heidi Show. No.

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0: hits.
1: We always like to wrap things up around here with good news, and I think this is good news. Take a listen to this. Women's crotch no crotchies. No, that's a whole different story. Woman crochets. What am I saying? Woman crochets more than 100 baby blankets thanks to the hospital that saved her life. I should just end the show now. Okay, a woman in England has reached a heartwarming milestone after crocheting her 100th handmade blanket for newborn babies.
2: Aw, how sweet.
1: She lives in the area. She recently delivered her 100th well-being blanket to the maternity ward there. It's a milestone that is pretty darn cool, especially for this young lady, because she's officially registered as blind. She lost her sight in 1987. She has been going to this place. She said, "My vision is still limited, but it allows me to crochet, and it's because of this hospital." So this hospital that she's going to has helped save her sight, where she, again, is still legally blind, but she can see just enough to be able to do this. And I think this is really cool. Every blanket that she does is 2 feet square. It takes her about 3 days to complete each blanket. And it says that she has people that bring her yarn and all the stuff that she needs. But I think it's really cool. And she talks about her site. She goes, "I really do believe if you don't use it, you lose it. I intend to carry on crocheting the well-being blankets for a long time to come. It's so lovely to give back something to this hospital and to these babies."
2: That is so sweet.
1: And I apologize for the crotching instead of crocheting thing I said. I don't know what I was looking at there. This makes a lot more sense. Woman crochets. Yeah, that's her. All right. Time to say goodbye, Heidi.
2: Goodbye, Heidi.
1: Goodbye, everybody. Have a great day. Thank you for listening to the John and Heidi Show.
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1: A gorgeous start across Ohio this morning. Plenty of sunshine from Cincinnati at 64 to Cleveland and Akron in the 50s. We're climbing to a high of 75 later today under sunny skies, with a low tonight around 56. Heading into Sunday, it's going to be overcast with a high of 72 and a cooler low near 51. And a quick heads up, there's a high risk of rip currents along the Lake Erie shoreline through this evening, so be extra careful if you're heading to the beach.

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1: A gorgeous start across Ohio this morning. Plenty of sunshine from Cincinnati at 64 to Cleveland and Akron in the 50s. We're climbing to a high of 75 later today under sunny skies, with a low tonight around 56. Heading into Sunday, it's going to be overcast with a high of 72 and a cooler low near 51. And a quick heads up, there's a high risk of rip currents along the Lake Erie shoreline through this evening, so be extra careful if you're heading to the beach.

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If I told you that song was 15 years old, would you believe me? Cobra Starship, a New York synth pop band, starting off this week's edition of your favourite global hits radio show, You Make Me Feel, from May 2011. On the flight today, it's Rupert here in the studio for the next 2 hours. Safe and sound, how are you doing? How's your week so far? Please stick with us, a veritable treasure chest of tunes from all four corners of the planet coming your way today.

Mr. Troy Sivan, one of your girls. How about one of your boys? Would you burn down your own house, your own apartment, following an argument about a piece of fruit? What? A new story coming up from West Palm Beach in Florida. A man who claimed the Holy Spirit told him to set the fire inside his apartment was arrested last Sunday after trying to burn his house down following a dispute with his neighbour over a piece of fruit. An apple, to be precise. We shall dig deeper into that rather bizarre story.

Yep, we're going to take you down to West Palm Beach in Florida and introduce you to a resident, Jeffrey Knapp, who lives in Summit Pines Boulevard. It turns out last week that he got himself into rather an altercation with a neighbour after knocking on their door earlier in an afternoon, demanding an apple from his neighbour, who didn't have one to offer. Apparently, he thereafter flew into a rage, erratically cutting his own hair and then returning to his apartment where he decided to set a light to it. As you do, police and fire chiefs attended, finding the apartment filled with a haze of smoke as Knapp sat in the middle of the room smoking a cigarette. I'm pretty sure that wasn't tobacco, Mr. Knapp. The things people get up to, hey, just say no. World Mix.

Kim's got in touch saying, Rupert, is that the new definition of a Fruit Loop? You might be right there, Kim. How are you doing? How's your week been so far? Why not let us know? Studio at wellmixradioshow.co.

Music from Lagos here in the world mix. That's Yoruba artist Jaibo and Bodywork. Yeah, how's your week been so far in the Palmer household? A little bit quieter than normal. Little Peanut, 11-year-old son, away on a residential visit with his school, away for 5 days. It's been rather quiet in the house. Not saying that's been a bad thing, totally. But anyway, looking forward to seeing him back real soon.

classic electric light orchestra from 1979. Last Train to London, the unmistakable lyrics of Jeff Lynne. Going out to you if you've been tarting up your garden. Yeah, a couple of days off work this week and concentrating on making your Palmer garden looking spick and span. You know you got to do it. Getting into the mood. Add to that a visit to the gym on a daily basis or near daily basis, getting motivated again. Garden looking great. It's worth the effort. How's yours looking? You're going to make me feel jealous. I bet you are. Send some photos of a pristine landscape, aren't you?

If you watched the recent Eurovision Song Contest, that song might sound familiar. Romanian entry from singer Alexandra Capitanescu at Choke Me came third overall in the competition. What was your favourite song? Must admit, the English entry was a little bit weak. 1 point only in the entire competitions. Just about summed things up, wouldn't you say? Not a bad song from Romania. I'll have to dig into the recent album that was released and see what other delights await us. Talking about delights awaiting us, Dan Sweeney, fellow presenter in real soon with a one-hit wonder classic. That's an artist that only made it big once in the US Billboard chart. This week, Dan looking back to 1990.

The World Mix Flight touching down in South Africa with Buxin Keys and Philo Lati. 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You got enough space still in your passport? We got loads more destinations still to come. After Dan Sweeney, he's up next with a one-hit wonder classic from 1990.

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2: Hi, this is Dan Sweeney with another look at a one-hit wonder classic.

Tic-Tac-Toe. A big number 14 hit in 1990. That's Kuiper, a rapper, DJ, and actor based in Baton Rouge, Louisiana. His biggest hit, Tic-Tac-Toe, charted on the Billboard Top 40 in the summer 1990, selling over a million copies. The track sampled instrumental passages from Owner of a Lonely Heart by the band Yes, back in the 70s. Thanks for tuning in for another look at a one-hit wonder classic. You can find more fun at Dan Sweeney's One Hit Wonders Facebook or Instagram page, or at onehitwondersds.com. We'll keep marching down the road of one-hit wonders next time. Until then, you have a great day.

0: Piper, Tic-Tac-Toe, One Hit Wonder, with Dan Sweeney from 1990. And then Lewis the Child, Free, featuring True Love here on The World Mix. Do you fancy owning one of those Tesla Cybertrucks? Not for me personally, but a North Texan owner has intentionally driven his Cybertruck into a lake to test something called its Wade mode. Apparently it didn't go too well. We shall find out more about that later on in the show. I've got a feeling it's going to be expensive.
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number two of your global hits radio show. That treasure chest of global music continues. Songs from David Om, Tame Impala, Kelekele, and Mark Segway, plus some still to come. Chapter One brings out Sam Fender's debut release from a number of years back. An 80s fix is proper classic on you. Back to the 70s with music from Holland, as well as Chicory Tip. That sounds like a menu item. That plus more to come in the next hour here on The World Mix.

The second hour of your Global Hits radio show, Landing in Paris with Dorian Ledique and César de Rumel, goes by the name of Offenbach, French electronic DJ duo. And that's Overdrive starting matters off, getting the blood running, hey? A little bit of dance for you here on The World Mix. Now, up real soon, Chapter 1, that's where we tick out the debut release from a different artist each week. And today it's Mr. Sam Fender up on the playlist. He's coming soon, but the music continues now. Matt Faye Emerson, Say My Name on The World Mix.

Chapter One with Mr. Sam Fender and his debut single Play God, exploring political power, societal control and dystopian themes, released in March 2017 as his official debut single, later included on his debut album Hypersonic Missiles. The song gained wider recognition when it was featured on the FIFA 19 soundtrack and in the trailer for Netflix Jupiter's Legacy. Sam Fender, the North Shields-born English singer-songwriter known for emotionally charged Springsteen-influenced indie rock. North Shields, yes, memories from that location, visiting family and friends, 8 miles northeast of Newcastle upon Tyne, of course, in North Tyneshire, Tyne and Wear. Only 6,000 people living there, though. I thought it was bigger than that, I must admit. My memory's fading. I'll have to revisit soon. Now, still to come in this hour, that news story around a US driver intentionally pushing their Cybertruck into a North Texas lake to test the vehicle's wade mode. Apparently, it didn't go so well. An expensive error, maybe. We'll be digging into that story later on.

0: chilled house set, and one night that particular tune came on. Foot tapping and all the rest, went up to see the DJ, asking him who and what it was. David on Fearless, the answer. Good tune. So I went and bought it immediately when we got home. And there we are.
1: Hottest hits.

So there's a story around that song, or at least how I got to find it. Myself, Mrs. P and Little Peanut went on vacation to Turkey last summer. Very nice. Beautiful hotel, very warm, in a place called Fethiye. And every night by the swimming pool, there was a DJ. Used to play a pretty

Now, Tesla Cybertrucks, are they your thing? Not for me personally. Well, it turns out in North Texas that Grapevine Police Department had to attend to the Grapevine Lake. This is a real place, by the way, late last week, responding to a Cybertruck that had been deliberately driven into the lake. Apparently, its owner, Jimmy Jack McDaniels, told officers that he was trying to use its Wade mode feature. However, it didn't go to plan. The electric truck was disabled after it took on water. Don't tell me. Prompting the driver and the passenger to abandon it. He's charged with the operation of a vehicle in a closed section of the lake. I love that. You're not allowed to drive a vehicle in the lake. Not having a valid boat registration and other water safety equipment. Oh dear. How much are they? Over $100,000 or something? Expensive mistake.

Should we get to some shout outs? Thank you ever so much for getting in touch with us. So saying hi to Sarah Hamilton Walker, David Coatsworth, Eddie Mage, Sally Casson, Marie Le Galadec, Stephen Grove, Emma Byrne, Anna Louise Sales, Leanne Liddle, Lauren Taylor, Callie-Anne Warrington, and Oliver Ellery. All tuning in today. That's really nice. Now, still to come in this hour, the 80s fix. That's where we dig out classics from years gone by with the permission of the boss, you know, rooting around at the back of the record library. And we have Inga Ost, a tune from the 70s. You'll remember it, certainly the tune. And a classic from Chicory Tip, which is not a menu item, I promise.

Charlie XCX after the after party. And before that, Ryan Castro and Capo La Villa here on The World Mix. Yeah, the 86 up real soon. We are over in Sweden with a classic from the 70s, I believe, Inga Ost. And then we're staying in the mood with Chicory Tip. That is all to come real soon. But Ava Max leads you up to that now.

Ava Max, My Oh My. My Oh My, is that the time? Time for the 80s fix. Classics from Sweden to start off with. The turntables are ready. Are you?

0: 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From 1980 to 1989.
1: It's awesome.
0: One hit after another. 10 years of solid hits, and you can hear it right here.

The 80s fix, actually rewinding all the way back to the beginning of the 70s today. First, you heard from Sweden, Inga Ost's Dans par l'Ozon, the Swedish language version of the Joe South song Rose Garden. You see, you did know it. You did. You definitely did. One of her most recognisable recordings from the early 70s, and a classic example of Sweden's tradition of adapting international hits into local language pop. There you go. A bit different for you. And then on turntable two, we move forward just by 2 years with Good Grief Christina, a 73 pop rock single by the British band Chicory Tip, written by Giorgio Moroder. Yes, the Giorgio Moroder, alongside Pete Bellotti. Early 70s glam-leaning pop for you there. Spent, unlucky for some, 13 weeks in the charts, peaking at number 17. Chicory Tip's final charting single following their earlier hits like Son of My Father. That's the one you probably remember more. Memories today on the 80s fix, rewinding decades to the 70s. Maybe you've got some great tunes you'd like to hear in this segment of the show. Why not let us know? Studio at worldmixradioshow.co.uk.

So given that little peanut's cut back into his chest, I reckon we're in a checkmate situation. The clock rapidly moving to the top of the hour. Time for me to say thank you for your company today. We'll do it all over again in 7 days' time. You, me, your friends, here on your favourite station, here on the World.

0: Hartley Hits weather.
1: Afternoon across Ohio, it's a sunny one. We've got 71 in Columbus and Akron, 66 up in Cleveland. That sun sticking around through a clear evening. Heading into Sunday, we're looking at partly cloudy skies with a high near 73 and a cooler low around 51. Quick heads up for beachgoers along Lake Erie, there's a high risk of rip currents through this evening for counties like Lucas, Ottawa, and Cuyahoga. Please be careful if you're headed to the shore.

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1: Kicking a gorgeous afternoon across Ohio. Plenty of sunshine from Cincinnati at 80 degrees to Akron in the upper 60s. We'll keep it clear tonight, dropping to the low 60s. Heading into Sunday, we're looking at a bit more cloud cover. Expect highs around 74 and a cooler night with lows down near 50. Heads up if you're headed to Lake Erie beaches today, there's a high risk of rip currents along the shoreline.

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1: A gorgeous afternoon across Ohio. Plenty of sunshine from Cincinnati at 80 degrees to Akron in the upper 60s. We'll keep it clear tonight, dropping to the low 60s. Heading into Sunday, we're looking at a bit more cloud cover. Expect highs around 74 and a cooler night with lows down near 50. Heads up if you're headed to Lake Erie beaches today, there's a high risk of rip currents along the shoreline.
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1: Hello, this is Spence. Thank you for joining me on the chart this week. Coming up in the next 3 hours, we'll be counting down the top 40 songs played right here on this radio station and on hundreds of radio stations all around the world. Before we look at this week's top 40, let's recap last week's number one.
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1: 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This song climbed to be the most played song on radio stations all around the world. Well, they're making another week. Last week's number one, Lady Gaga and Don't She and Runaway.

0: Last week's number one on Airplay 40, Lady Gaga and Doechii and Runway. Will they make it another week at the top of the chart? Or are we going to have a brand new number one on Airplay 40 this week? We've got five new entries into the chart. They include the brand new song from Lana Del Rey. It's called First Light. Could that be today's number one on Airplay 40?
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2: 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On the way in the next 10 songs, one climber, eight fallers and one new entry. What's the new entry going to be? We'll find out very shortly here on Airplay 40. But I can tell you 40 this week. Song that's been in the charts 11 weeks. It falls three places. Jazzy and Spritz, Can't Deny It, kicks off this week's Airplay 40 at this week's

debut single into the chart from Jungle. I know they've had a few albums under the belt already, but there we are. Carry On, down 9 at 38 on this week's Airplay 40. 38, down 6, Robin, Blow My Mind.

I can see that song creeping back up, by the way, in the coming weeks. Jay Balvin, Amber Marks, Steve Vai, Travis Barker and Jump. It's Airplay 40. Onwards with the countdown. 36, our first new entry this week, Disclosure and Sun.

0: Debut single from Turnstile. It's called Dreaming. It falls one, five to the charts. This week's 35 on Airplay 40.
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0: 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And when they come back, they have an amazing tune. Well, this is one of those. Because Chemical Brothers are back. They've teamed up with Q-Tip for this, their brand new single. It's called Go. It's our future hit this week.
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And on Blue Sky Social as well, search for Airplay 40 on there. So we continue with the chart then. And this week's number 34. Single that's been in the charts for 13 weeks. One of our longest running singles. 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
1: It Falls Four Places, been in the charts for 9 weeks. 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
1: Well, that's getting down 40 to 30. 40 down 3, Jazzy and Spritz, Can't the Light. Jungle Carry-On's down 9 at 39. 38, Falling 6, Robin, Blow My Mind. J Balvin, Amber Marks, Stevie Vai, Travis Barker, Jumps down 4 at 37. 36, New Entry, Disclosure, Sun Comes Up, Tremendous. Dreaming from Turnstile, down 1 at 35. 34, Falling 6, Miles Smith and Niall Horan, Drive Safe. Jack Harlow, All of My Friends, is up 3 at 33. 32, down 3, Liver Dean and Leon Bridges, Hardest Part. And Bella Kay, I Love It, I Love It, I Love It, down 4 at 31. 2 climbers, 5 fallers, 2 new entries and 1 more move in the next 10 songs. 30 this week. Big Faller, down 10 for Mel C, undefeated champion.
3: 30.

It falls 10 places this week. Big fall of this week. Melanie C, undefeated champion at 30. 29, down 7. New entry last week for Maisie Peters. This is My Regards. Say I play 40.

Fair Play 40, the top 40 songs played on radio stations all around the world. Hello, I'm Spence. Thank you for joining me on the chart this week. We continue with the countdown, 27 songs still to play. And at 27 this week, a song that's been in the charts 8 weeks. It falls for Niall Horan, Dinner Party.

It's been in the charts for 8 weeks and it falls four places. Niall Horan and Dinner Party, 27 on this week's Airplay 40 chart. Hello, this is Spence and the top 40 songs playing on radio stations all around the world, including the station you are listening to right now. We play you the 40 songs in full. You get to enjoy every song that you've been listening to over the last 7 days. Even the ones you're not a big fan of. Maybe, though, you're a big fan of Calvin Harris and Kasabian. If you are, well, the latest hit at 14 weeks in the charts falls two places. Release the pressure. This week's 26 on Airplay 40.

the latest single from Take That, falling 6 places. 6 weeks in the charts for them at 25, and You're a Superstar. This time last year, an artist rumbled onto the music. I say rumbled on, she burst onto the music scene, and she's kind of, do you know what? She's still doing well. I do like her stuff. This is her brand new track, and it entered into the chart 4 weeks ago. It climbs one place, hailing from the Emerald Isle. It's CMAT's Jamie Oliver Petrol Station. Is that the...

Lizzo and Don't Make Me Love You. We were talking earlier on about C-Mat and Lizzo, two artists that have a style, a proper individual style. I do like their stuff. Lizzo, Don't Make Me Love You on Airplay 40. Would love to know, talking about the style, maybe the songs as well. Do you like that? Let's know on our socials. You can find us on facebook.com/airplay40, Instagram and Threads, we're on Airplay 40 chart, and also on Blue Sky Social, search for Airplay 40 on there too. Now, talking about social media and all that sort of stuff, and computers and stuff like that, this week's number 22 is our next new entry, and it is one of the first songs in our near 18 years of doing this chart where a song has featured in a computer game, and it's charted. But it's not just any computer game. It is the brand new James Bond game that has is releasing now. And this is the soundtrack to it. I'd still like to hear her do a Bond theme for a proper movie. Lana Del Rey, First Light. It is a new entry, 22, on this week's Airplay 40 charts.

0: She's had a good week this week. Was delighted to read that she has finally been declared cancer-free, which is brilliant news. Jessie J, California, at 21 on the chart this week. This is Airplay 40, the top 40 songs played on radio stations all around the world, and we are playing you all 40 of them right here on this week's Airplay 40 chart. Stand by then. Top 20, that's next.
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0: Let's count down then from 30 to 20. 30 down 10, Melanie C, undefeated champion. My regards from Maisie Peters, down 7 at 29. 28, new entry, Paul McCartney, Ringo Starr, Home to Us, Dinner Party from Niall Horan, down 4 at 27. 26 down 2, Calvin Harris, Kasabian, Release the Pressure. Take That, You're a Superstar, down 6 at 25. 24, Climbing One, C-Mac, Jamie Oliver, Petrol Station, Lizzo, Don't Make Me Love You's, up 3 at 23. 22, new entry, Lana Del Rey, First Light, and Jessie J, California, Non-Mover, this week's 21. Halfway through the chart already. Goodness me. We're whizzing through. One climber, five fallers, one new entry and three non-movers in the next 10 songs. 20 this week, it's down 6 for Bebe Rexha and Faithless. A New Religion.
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Holly Humberston and Cruel World on Airplay 1419 on the chart, 3 weeks in the charts, and down 3 for her. This week's number 18 is an interesting collab, but do you know what? I quite like this. Potential song of the summer? Charlie Puth, Michael McDonald, Kenny Loggins, Love and Exile.

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first of two songs from Harry Styles in the chart this week. Aperture, this week's number 17. 16 weeks in the charts, non-mover, longest running single for him. This week's number 16, though, was a new entry last week. Climbing 2 for Teddy Swims, Mr. Know-It-All.

I'm going to call that Song of the Summer. One of the songs of the summer. Shaggy and Robin Thicke, Looking Lovely, 15 on the chart, non-mover this week. 14, down one for Sienna Spiro and The Visitor.

0: the last 60 minutes of this week's Airplay 42 go with 13 songs to play. The big question is, though, who is going to be at this week's number one? Will it be a non-mover, or do we have a brand new number one? We'll find out in 60 minutes. Liv Rodrigo and Book of Love, though, it's at 13, down 2 this week. Airplay
1: 14. 13.

I do like that. 8 weeks in the charts, down two at 13, Olivia Rodrigo and The Book of Love. This is Airplay 40. It's top 40 songs, played on radio stations all around the world. Including the station listening to right now. Thank you for joining me on the countdown. We play you the top 40 songs in full. And at 12, band who I really, really am liking at the minute. Non-Mover, 2 weeks in the charts for Somber and Potential. It's Airplay 40.

0: Bruno Mars and Risk It All falling out of the top 10. Down one, 9 weeks in the charts for him with Risk It All. This is the countdown of the top 40 songs played on radio stations all around the world, including the station you're listening to right now. Hi, this is Spencer James, and this is this week's Airplay 40 countdown. Stand by then, the top 10, that's next.
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0: Let's count down the 20 to 10. 20 down 6. Bebe Rexha, Faithless, New Religion. Holly Humberstone, Cruel World. It's down 3 at 19. 18, new entry. Charlie Puth, Michael McDonald, Kenny Loggins, Love and Exile. And Harry Styles, Aperture's non-mover at 17. 16 up 2. Teddy Swims, Mr. Noah's Hall, and Shaggy and Robin Thicke, Looking Lovely. It's non-mover at 15. 14, down 1. Sienna Spiro, The Visitor. Liv Rodrigo, Book of Love, falls a couple at 13. 12, non-mover, Somber Potential. And Bruno Mars, Risk It All. Down 1, this week's number 11. Into the top 10 we go on Airplay 40. Two climbers, five fallers, one new entry, two non-movers. What's going to be where? Well, we kick off the top 10 with a former number one from Louis Tomlinson, An Imposter. This week...
2: 10.

Yeah, it's definitely a summer song, that one, isn't it? Paul Russell, High Maintenance at 9 on Airplay 40. 3 weeks in the charts, down 4 for him. At 8, 7 weeks in the charts, down 1 for Ray, Nightingale Lane.

14 weeks in the charts. Up one place, Somber and Homewrecker, 7 on this week's Airplay 40 chart. Before we continue with the countdown, let's do a song that is due to chart next week. This is the official anthem for the FIFA World Cup, Shakira and Burna Boy.

What do you reckon? Could that be number one on next week's Airplay 40? Let us know on our socials. You can get involved in the show via our Facebook page, facebook.com/Airplay40. That is the place to go if you want to send us a message or get involved in the show on Facebook. Right, we continue with the chart then. And Madonna and Sabrina Carpenter was last week's highest new entry. They're down two at this week's number six.

Miami's in the charts, number one for Taylor Swift and Elizabeth Taylor at 5 on Airplay 40. We are inside the top 5 songs. And at 4 this week, it's down 1 for Miley Cyrus and Younger You.

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2: 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Three we go on this week's Airplay 40 chart. One new entry Airplay still 40. To play. I mentioned that earlier on. But where is that new entry going to be? Is it at three? Is it at two? Or is it at number one? Three this week on Airplay 40. And this week's highest new entry, it's Lewis Capaldi and Stay Love.
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0: brand new from Lewis Capaldi at 3 and Stay Love are highest new entry. There's two songs still to play, though. This time last week, we found out that we had a brand new number one. Well, the same happened this week. Let's find out. Two on Airplay 40. Song's been in the charts for 6 weeks. Non-mover for Harry Styles and American Girls.
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0: Two on Airplay 40, 6 weeks in the charts, and a former number one, Harry Styles and American Girls, Non-Mover at two. Who's a number one? Let's find out, shall we?
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0: 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Barker jumps down 4 at 37. 36, New Entry, Disclosure, Sun Comes Up, Tremendous, Dreaming from Turnstiles, down 1 at 35, 34 falling 6, Miles Smith and Niall Horan, Drive Safe, All of My Friends from Jack Harlow's up 3 at 33, 32 down, 3 Liberty, Leon Bridges, Hardest Part, I Love It, I Love It, I Love It from Bella Kay's down 4 at 31. 30 falling 10, Mel C, Undefeated Champion, My Regards from Rated Peters, down 7 at 29. 28, New Entry, Paul McCartney, Ringo Starr, Home to Us, Niall Horan and Dinner Parties, down 4 at 27. 26, falling a couple, Calvin Harris and Kasabian, Release the Pressure, Take That, You're a Superstar, down 6 at 25. 24, up 1, CMAT, the Jamie Oliver Petrol Station. Lizzo, Don't Make Me Love You's up 3 at 23. 22, New Entry, Lana Del Rey, First Light, and Jessie J, California's Non-Mover at 21. 20, down 6, Bieber Rexha and Faithless, New Religion, Holly Humston, Cruel World falls 3 at 19. 18, New Entry, Charlie Puth, Michael McDonald and Kenny Loggins, Love and Exile, and Harry Styles, Aperture's Non-Mover at 17. 16, Up a Couple, Teddy Swims, Mr. Know-It-All and Looking Lovely from Shaggy and Robin Hicks, Non-Mover at 15. 14, down 1, Sienna Spiro, The Visitor, Book of Love from Olivia Rodrigo, down 2 at 13. 12, Non-Mover, Somba Potential, and Bruno Mars, Risk It All, falls 1. This week's number 11.
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0: Down 1, Louis Tomlinson, An Imposter.
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0: Down 4, Paul Russell, High Maintenance.
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0: Non-Mover, Harry Styles, American Girls. 1. So here we are then at the top of the Airplay 40 chart and the most played song on radio stations all around the world. Going to call this probably the first big number one of the summer. Non-Mover, 2 weeks at the top of the chart for Lady Gaga and Doechii and Runway.

0: a non-mover at the top of the Airplay 40 chart then for Lady Gaga and Doechii and Runway from the Devil's Wear Prada 2. Well, they're making a third week of the top of the chart. Join us next week to see how they do. Airplay
1: 40. Next week's contenders.
0: It's another big week on the chart next week. Five new entries into the countdown. One of these songs could be number one, including this brand new from Shakira and Burna Boy, Die Die. They'll be next week's number one on next week's Airplay 40.